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0: numerous characters, because if you read the second part of Psalms 25:3, it says, "But shame will come on those who are treacherous without cause." Treacherous means those who are disloyal, people who are disloyal to God. Of course, if you're disloyal to God, you won't expect Him to do anything to you that is meaningful. Because the Bible is categorical, the Bible is very clear about people who will not be put to shame. But for those of us who believe in God wholesomely, for those of us who trust in Him wholly, we have no reason to be afraid. And to think about shame coming our way. Because He says and He does. This takes me to Numbers 23 verse 19. And I keep on quoting this Bible verse because this was the story of Balak and Balaam. And the word of God says in Numbers 23 verse 19 that God is not a man. You know, I will promise you and I will disappoint you. Your friend will promise you, they'll disappoint you. Your sister, your brother, your father, your mom, they'll do the same thing. They'll disappoint you. They'll renege on their promises. But God, He's not a man. That's what Numbers 23:19 says. He's not a son of a man to lie, to say what He cannot do. And so if He promises not to bring shame upon you, He's absolutely not going to do that if we are faithful, if we have our trust on Him. My name is Ian. There is encouragement this morning. Remember about Hannah. Hannah went through tribulations. Hannah went through hell. She was on the receiving end of Peninnah's insults and criticism. But that didn't derail her pursuit for God. How about you today? How about you trust in God wholesomely? And He promises not to bring you and put you to shame. Just a short while, we will be making a word of prayer before we sample all the feedback coming through the WhatsApp line 90.7 to the FM in Bracket's official page. That is on Facebook and of course on X and Instagram as well. When I return, we'll be praying with you in just a few minutes. And then we pray for our offerings as well, which you are given here on the program for the paybill number 332550 using the account number 907.
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0: 5 minutes past 6 in the morning, I'd like us to make a word of prayer. And then we continue with the program right here on Truth FM Sunday Worship Moment. Let's believe and pray. Our dear Heavenly Father, we are before You this wonderful morning. We are congregated here in Your presence because You've seen it good and worth for us to be here this morning. Many people wanted to have this opportunity to listen from You, to hear from You, but they didn't get such an opportunity. That's why we are privileged, we are honored to stand before You this morning and speak about Your greatness. Thank You for the gift of life. Thank You for this beautiful day that You've seen it worth for us to congregate here, to convene here, and to speak about Your greatness in our lives. Your word this morning has been so encouraging.

0: your word this morning has been so emboldening and strengthening our faith as well. Those who trust in you will not be put to shame. We are grateful because you've given us the grace to continue believing in you. You've granted us the grace to continue trusting in you. And just like many people in the Bible, David, Joseph, Elijah, Hannah, Esther, who were never put to shame, we are believing in you today. Notwithstanding what you're going through, the challenges, the setbacks, the problems, we are believing in you, even in the midst of all the uncertainty, that you will not put us to shame. The Israelites in the Red Sea, simply because they trusted in you, you spoke to Moses and you told them that they should trust in you. You never put them to shame. We are trusting in you this morning. Our trust, our hope is in you. The enemy is looking forward to the moment when we will fall on the ground. But that is not what you intend to do in our lives. Thank you for encouraging our souls. Thank you for encouraging us this morning. Some people were feeling crestfallen, disappointed with life. But because I know you speak to the souls of your loved ones, this morning I know you've done something great in the lives of the people who felt disappointed. And you've encouraged those who were almost giving up in life. And thank you for this opportunity. Every time when we gather here to listen from you, we don't take it for granted. We pray as we continue with the program, every song, every word that is going to be spoken here, may it be done for the glory and honor of your holy name. Guide us and lead us as we continue with the program. As many of us prepare ourselves to go to our different places of worship, we are praying that you're going to walk with us. We're praying that you're going to speak to us in the entire day as we continue worshiping you, as we continue praising you. May honor and glory come back to you. Others have contributed and given their offerings as well. Remember them and guide them and bless them above all. Lead us and bless us. It's in the mighty name of Jesus Christ we do pray, believe and trust. Amen, amen, and amen.
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0: 10 minutes past 6 in the morning. Good morning, karibu sana. Perhaps you're just joining in. You've just heard from the Word of God this morning. When I come back, I shall be sampling a few feedback on the WhatsApp line. That is 0727907907. Nijuu nasikiza ukiwa wapi. And of course, though you're attending your church service this beautiful morning right here on 90.7 Truth FM. I'll be playing you this song, Rest on Us by Brandon Lack and Eni Olam Abioye. And I hope it's going to bless all of us this morning. Good morning.

And that is Abide by Aaron Williams, taking us to 22 minutes past 6 in the morning. Karibu sana. Perhaps you're just joining us. This is 90.7 to the FM, where truth is worth finding. Those of us who are asking out to continue becoming a great pillar of 90.7 Truth FM. The pay bill number is 332550, using the account number 907. And God is going to bless you. 332550, use the account number 907. Good morning, Ian. Yes, the very last Sunday of June, we give glory all to God. Surrender by Hillsong Worship is a request this morning. Let's surrender all to Him today and always. This is Grace Mwangi from Kiambu. God bless you, Grace. Good morning, Brother Ian. Thank God for another day and thanks for the Word of God. True, a man assumes you. Okay. Eddie Brown, yes, Eddie Brown, listening in and streaming live from Dubai. God bless you, Eddie Brown, and Asante Sana for streaming live and being part and parcel of Truth of Fame Fraternity this morning. We have Sir Richard, says, good morning and praise the Lord, amen. I wish all the Truth of Fame listeners a blessed Sunday. Mosetti, Asante Sana, David Kiria, good morning. Graham Hillary, says, count me in. Kivuko Johnston, amen. Thanks be to God for His love and care for the whole month of June. Let's keep trusting Him for the rest of the year. Good morning and blessed Sunday. Betty Dimbo, good morning. And we have Brother Patrick Okumo, who is listening from Kangemi. God bless you for tuning in. Now, permit me to play this song here. Ni kwa nehema na rehema by Edson Mwasabwite. Yes, where? It's a beautiful song. Tuamsha tujiandae andae tuende kanisani. Wenye tunaendanga mapema first service. This is the time to wake up. Wenye pia tunangojia second service. Maybe you're going to your place of work first of all, and then you go to your church later. It's also fathomable. Do let me know where you are enjoying the program from this wonderful morning on the WhatsApp line 0727907907. I'll be here and I won't hesitate to send a few shout outs. Good morning.

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2: You know, worship's for everyone, and it involves everything. Press in towards God in this incredible auditorium. Let's lift up. Above the singing, God, above the music, above the songs, let your name be lifted high, Jesus. Let your name be honored, God. And we commit all that we are to you, God, and everything that we do, and we reach towards you.

I Surrender by Hillsong Worship. That is a beautiful masterpiece. Taking us to 20 minutes to 7 in the morning. Hoping you're well and you're ready to attend your church service this morning. For those of us who will be blessed and privileged to do that. And I hope you're doing well and you're getting blessed by the program as well right here on 90.7 Truth FM. I Surrender. There was a song request by Grace Mwangi from Kiambu. God bless you too, Grace from Kiambu. Now, I understand that our children are currently at home for the midterm break. Let me remind you something as a parent, as a child who is listening as well. But let me predominantly speak to the parents, because we've seen the unrest that has been occurring in our schools, from school banning, from threats, strikes from students in secondary schools and boarding schools as well. But have you taken time to sit down with your child during this break and speak to them and try to establish what might be the problem? Because not everything calls for corporal punishment. The book of Proverbs chapter 22 verse 6 says, "Train up a child in the way he should go, and when he is old, he will not depart from it." The greatest inheritance we can give our children is not wealth, success, or worldly achievements. It is a heart that knows, loves, and fears God. Money can be lost, education can be forgotten, and earthly possessions will one day fade away. But the word of God planted in a child's heart has the power to guide them for the rest of their lives. I'm telling you, if we today take a personal initiative, an individual responsibility of cultivating the word of God in our children's hearts, we won't witness what you've been witnessing in our schools for the last couple of weeks. And thank you to God, because in the recent weeks you haven't heard of any case. And we are praying, even as they go back to school for the second part of the second term, that peace is going to prevail, because God, whom we worship, whom we pray to, is going to be faithful. And children learn more from what they see than from what they hear. When they watch parents pray, worship faithfully, read the Bible, forgive others, and trust in God in difficult times, those lessons become deeply rooted in their hearts. Every prayer you teach them, every Bible story you share with them, every Sunday you bring them to church, like today, I hope no parent is going to church and leaving their son or daughter back at home watching some cartoons. I believe there is no one. Every Sunday you bring them to church, you're bringing them close to God. And every moment you point them to Jesus is a seed being planted for eternity. There may be seasons when they struggle, make mistakes, or drift from the path, yet never stop praying. The seeds of God's word do not die in them. God is able to remind them every truth they learned in their childhood and draw them back to himself in perfect time. So parents, grandparents, guardians, we have a sacred responsibility. We have a divine responsibility. And this generation desperately needs children who know the truth, stand for righteousness, and boldly follow Christ in a world replete with confusion. Let us raise children who love God more than the world. Listen to that once again. Let us raise children who love God more than the world, obey his word more than popular culture, and seek his kingdom above everything else. I believe if you're a parent going to church this morning, make sure that your child joins you this morning. Let me play you this song here by a teenager by the name Tate Batts, 14 years of age, but with a beautiful, beautiful
masterpiece. My Defender, Tate Betts, listen to this one.

Be glad to send a few shout outs before you proceed to your place of worship this morning. Honestly, if you're there thinking about am I really going to church, think about someone who's unconscious in a hospital, incapacitated. They desire so much about to just wake up from that bed and go to church and praise the Lord. Have you ever met people who are amputated? They can't even clap their hands. They can't even, they're permanently incapacitated. But God has given you the grace. God has given you everything that you need. You're of sound mind. You're well, hale and hearty. 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I mean, let's just wake up and go to church. 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

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And so this is a nice song to just remind us about what we spoke in the first hour, by the way. That unless you have your hope in Jesus Christ, unless you have your hope in God, you will be put to shame. 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

0: kuzoea mawe.
1: Megaphone in Jiguna says attended Deliverance Church Watalam. Well, blessed Sunday. Requesting umenipende lea song I believe it's by Henrik. And thank you all for your feedback and keeping me company this morning, the very last Sunday in the month of June. I'm telling you, it is such a blessed Sunday, and it's such a beautiful moment for us to convene here and speak about the greatness of God. It's been one roller coaster month, I'm telling you, from unrest in schools to what we witnessed last week on this week on Thursday. But we are grateful to God because in all this, God has been faithful. Mungu ametulinda. It's been 1 month, I'm telling you, made here. Now we get into the second half of 2026. And I'm believing God has been faithful to you in the first half of 2026 as we get into the second half of 2026. And by the way, I hope you've also been able to accomplish, by the assistance of God, that you've been able to accomplish some of the resolutions that you set for the year 2026. If not, God is still faithful. In the second half of 2026, you've nothing to be worried about because He will continue being faithful and working by you. Thank you all. When you PM, you are sending your offerings on the paybill number 332550 using the account number 907. We are really, really, really thankful for everything that you're doing.

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2: 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I am from Kariobangi South.
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4: 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My name is Ian. Good morning. Yesterday, something was happening along Outer Ring Road. Not just yesterday, but on Friday as well. It was completely rendered impassable due to the demonstrations we witnessed in

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1: You know, when I was a kid and worked on the farm in the Indiana heat and it was dirty from head to toe, there was nothing like coming in the evening and taking a hot bath. 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

0: Genetica. 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Lord Jesus, on the cross of Calvary, you don't fall our hands because you're mine day. You dey bust our brain on a daily basis, but on your head, now the blood come out from. God of Abraham, Isaac, and Jacob, you made all things beautiful in your time with no makeup. You collect those things that be not as though they were. That's how you did tell Lazarus to wake up. I don't come here to conquer his son because this one no be popo. You say cast your bread upon the living waters. And when I do so, when I come see I'm not jumbo. But sometimes with a loose guy like long lugar. But it's still a surprise, Ronaldo, how you did to show us mercy. Because the path of the just is like a shining light that shines brighter and brighter onto a perfect day. We always step into prepared blessing. If God puts you on, no man will switch you off. So who are thou, O great mountain? What did they worry? Who you be with God there? God is more real than Madrid. I say God is more real than Madrid. If God hand you on top your matter, be rest assured say you go occupy space. Baba, we will not come here to do anything. We are just grateful. We are grateful for amazing grace.
1: Can we sing it together?

every day of my life, and they collect back to back, woto woto. I stand amazed in your presence, knowing that you can do far beyond what I think nor imagine. Amazing God, you always come true for me. You are my refuge and my fortress. Without you, this life is worthless. God of the hills and the valleys, God of the men and the puppies. I say God of the hills and the valleys, God of the men and the puppies. All sufficiency, with you there is no emergency. I say with you there is no emergency. You forgive my sins and grant me amnesty. You forgive my sins and grant me amnesty. Now you run out for me. You are a father and a friend. I call you my own bestie. I say you are a father and a friend. I call you my own bestie. Papa, no be lying me. I can't lie for this platform. I go talk am as it be. This life no go make sense. This life no go make sense without you, honestly. This life no go make sense without you, honestly. Now you the pamper. Now you the love. Now you the set compass without my set. Now you the pampers and now you the love. When they don't book boat, walk out they go. You know, say for you to catch up, you don't need to book boat, you walk out on water. When they don't book boat, the merchandise. You know, say for you to sail through, you don't need to book boat, you walk out on water and you catch up. Who reached you? Heaven and earth, they adore you. Men, they bow before you. The 24 elders, when they bow, now glory, now into the door. Because they see different passions of you. See different passions of your doings. Now, for not this platform, they talk like this. If not be you, where they pamper. If not be you, where they show mercy. If not be you, where they show love. If not be you, where they front movement for me. If not be you, where they carry me. If not be you, where they anchor me. If not be you, where they open doors for me. If not be you, where they say you, they speak on my behalf when men, they backbite me. You be everything where I get. Say, out of my belly shall flow rivers of living water, like Niger Delta. Since I know you, I know the wrong kitty kitty, I know the wrong katakata, I know the wrong helter skelter. You are my refuge and my fortress, that you be my perfect shelter. Who reach you for this constituency? You are called the monarch of the universe. That is why you are not a local government chairman. Monarch of the universe, now they call you. That is why you are not a local government chairman. You pick us from the muddy clay, set us high above the stage. When men say there's a casting down, we don't need to gym because they're lifting up. When men say there's a casting down, we will not need to gym to say there's a lifting up. God of capital, God of hallelujah, God of wonders. My men from the south side call you Salobua. Some of them look like me, call you Tamuno. Some say you be Ele Tumare. Some from the east say you Uchine Kebinigwe. Some they call you Ikukwama Nonya. Hausa men look, you call you Serikin Salama. Now you be Serikin Salama. Meneida Kasoni Haka. What did I do when we say you love me like this? If not before you pop see me, I don't know where for day. My aim for the life now to project you, because you deserve to be known. Don't know how sleepless nights jam us, but you came true for us. You became our intro. You became our spokesman. You became the one that Akarananduru Amara. This life will not really make sense without you, senior. Senior, you send your only begotten son, make it come anchor for us. Lord Jesus, me, I can't take your place. Your place, not your place. Everything where man be, na God na make him. I say anything where man be, na God na make him. Men they travel go Dubai just to go seek for pleasure. But you, there's nowhere to go. You are your own environment. That is why you created everybody to bring you pleasure.

about your life. If not for Jesus, where would you have been? They would have laughed at us. They would have laughed at us. He took away our shame. He took away our shame. Took away our sickness. We would have been forgotten, but we are yet lifting hands today. We are yet lifting hands today. Even when we disappoint him sometimes, he does not disappoint. Even when we fail him sometimes, he does not fail us. Even when we fall his hand, he can never leave our hand. Ontokopo, rondo kopo seda, rene mi akasando kefenida ba. Even when I fall, your hand, everybody, you still.

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